artifacts. And from the stage I can tell that she can't let go and she can't relax. And just before she hangs her head,

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0: we found a Ken Barron whose mum dated a James Bond actor. And the ACT's animal crash hotspots have been revealed.
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4: 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E&S are having their biggest

0: 8:53, your Thursday morning. It is Kristen and I for breakfast. Oh, karaoke. Oh, I hear karaoke. I love good karaoke.
1: Are you a fan?
0: Absolutely.
1: Oh, my fantastic. God.
2: I can't imagine you at karaoke.
1: Well, okay.
0: Okay, let's rephrase. In the shower, where nobody can see.